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2: Charles Command.
1: On the line with the gas company, they're asking what their readings are.
2: 15 to 20 in the first flow unit.
1: Scale are broken up, is that 50 parts a million?
2: 15, 1-5. Still checking the rest of the building.
1: 15, 1-5, at 2006.

0: Walter 5, Charlie Command.
1: Charlie
0: Command. Notify the gas company, respond within the hour.
1: Richard.
0: What do you have said?

0: Charles Savannah Walker. Charles Savannah.
1: Isolated the readings within unit 1-118. We think it's possible a problem with the stovetop. I'm going to stand by for the gas company.
0: You isolated the readings at unit 1. Possibly a problem with the stovetop. 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

0: 3, medic 2, respond, 81 Rose Hill Way, a 62-year-old male, knee pain, on the second floor, we need manpower. Attention 3, medic 2, 81 Rose Hill Way, on a 26 Alpha, manpower will be needed. Neighbors Lane to Brightwood Road, attention 3. Medic 2.
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0: After responding at 2018.

0: 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Alpha Command, we're investigating.
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2: Rosehill Command, Wall Van.
1: Rosehill Command.
2: Okay, transfer to Armstrong, engine 3 is clear, command terminated.
1: Transfer to Armstrong, command terminated, 2034.

0: 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Hiawatha Ave, Lake Street, in the 7.
1: 7 Ave.
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0: National Grid checked all the gas lines and the utilities. 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I believe it's slow buildup due to poor ventilation while cooking for an extended amount of time. Residents been advised. 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We're going to be terminating command return available.
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1: Bridge to Command.
0: 75-year-old male took a fall in the side yard. 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Medics are on scene. They're going to evaluate.
1: 35-year-old male fall in the side yard. 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Medics on scene. 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

0: 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And 7.
1: 7
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0: Attention 8, Medic 3. Attention 8, Medic 3 on 1396 Chapella Road. 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Attention 8, Medic 3. 1396 Chapella Road. 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Berkeley Street, Smith Street. Attention 8.
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1: 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No injuries appearing at this time. We're assessing. You can have the medics pull in front of us down the driveway.
2: 33.

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0: Medicare, you have that message.
1: Medicare, we have that. We're about 2 minutes out.
0: Good evening. 21-22.

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1: Bridge Link.
0: 69-year-old male, just recently got out of the hospital. The doctors called, wanted him to return to the emergency room. Medic 4 is going to be transporting, 7's clear, terminate command.
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0: 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Legend 7, Medic 1. 34 Winter Street, Unit E2, Alpha 2. If a 94-year-old female fell down the stairs, unconscious. Legend 7, Medic 1. 34 Winter Street, Unit A2, Alpha 2, on 17 Delta. 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

0: All bands in 7th and 1 have been dispatched with PD 34, Winchester Unit 82, Alpha 2. They'll be in the rear of the building. They'll fall down the stairs. All the fire, 2232. All the fire, 7th.
1: Answer.
0: They'll be by the rear of the building. The party is now conscious.

0: Agent 7, Medic 1.
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1: Copy, we have it.

0: Winter Street Commander, want that fire.
1: Winter Street
0: Commander. 95-year-old female on the fall. It's conscious, not alert. We're assessing further.
1: 95-year-old female on the fall. Conscious, not alert. You're assessing further. 2238.
2: Medic 1, Waltham, we're on scene.
1: Medic 1 on scene, 2238.
2: Engine 7, should we need Reeves or anything?
0: We're going to need a Reeves and a PD caller.
2: Oh yeah, that's

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1: Medic 4.
0: Medic 4, we're clear of the hospital. Returning to Arlington. Have a good night.
1: Medic 4, clear of the hospital. Signing off. 2848.

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1: What is Street Commander?
0: Medics and Train 417, clear, terminate command.
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1: Rescue one.
0: Rescue one at Tower, Rescue one under Ash Command.
1: Rescue one in Tower 1 are off. Rescue one Olsen Command at 18.
0: 7th of the hydrant.
1: 7th off of the hydrant, 18 minutes.

0: Fourth Ave Command, Waltham.
1: Fourth Ave Command.
0: It's going to be set off by Powell, Washington. We're going to attempt to silence this.
1: Fourth Ave Command, your report is set off by Powell, Washington. You're attempting to silence at 19 minutes.

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0: She'll see two off of the ball. She's assuming command.
1: 2200, you report C2's off assuming command at 220 minutes.

0: Wild Sandfire calling 4th Avenue.
1: Good.
0: Just be advised, we have received the alarm secure.

0: Fort Dam Commander, welcome.
1: Fort Dam Command.
0: Yeah, all out in the box. Command's terminated.
1: All out on box 3540. Command terminated. Company's returning. 24 minutes.

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1: C2.
0: Be advised, we have an outside fire. 1455 Chapella Road, the Gulf, in the brush, moving towards the fence. Wild Man Fire, calling Engine 7.
2: 7 has it.
0: 7, you're responding, 25 minutes.
1: C2 to Wild Man Fire.
0: C2.
1: Yeah, we're going to respond there.
0: C2, you'll be responding there as well. Be advised, there is a police sergeant on scene there.
1: I have that.
0: Just called in by the police.

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Los Angeles Fire, 2601.

Rescue on to C2. Good, rescue on. Want us to head up there with you? No, we should be all right.

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1: 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T2 is Chapala Road Command at 28 and

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2: 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Yeah, you know what's on the other side of that, correct?
1: We do.
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0: Area mulch has been wet down. Something's going to be clear. Terminate Command.
1: 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The area of mulch has been wet down. 7 returning at 41 minutes.

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1: 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Mavericks to Transport 7 1/4, 107.

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0: 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At 3211 Sterns Hill Road on the fire alarm sounding. Engine 7 in tower 1. At 3211 3211 Sterns Hill Road on the fire alarm sounding. 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
0: Yeah, Transit, I'm sorry. Engine 3 is clear. Command terminated.
1: Road command terminated. Station care transferred to Armstrong. 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

0: Churchill, Command Walt Empire.
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0: We're investigating a faulty detector. We have no readings. 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
1: Churchill, Command, you're reporting you're investigating a faulty detector. 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Releasing the tower. 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

Engine squad 5, medic 2, squad 5, medic 2, respond 187, Ash Street, floor 1, 57-year-old female with stomach pain, after questioning, suspected aortic aneurysm or dissection, multiple past history, surgery. And squad 5, medic 2, to 187 Ash Street, floor 1, on the abdominal Charlie, Lowell Street, Newton Street, squad 5. Medic 2. Units with around that 424.

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0: Armstrong and Transport 5 is clear. 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

0: Attention, Medic 3, it's still alarm. Medic 3, number 27 Lord Street. Speak for a 69-year-old male vomiting after eating a gummy. That's Medic 3. Number 27 Lord Street. 69-year-old male vomiting after taking a gummy in Leonard Street to Hammond Street. Medic 3.
1: Medic 3,
0: you have the run at 641.

0: Attention engine 2, tower 1. Engine 2 and tower 1, 20 Farnsworth Street, the area of the Plimpton Elementary School, for an outside odor of natural gas. Engine 2 and tower 1, 20 Farnsworth Street, the Plimpton Elementary School, in the area for natural gas. 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

0: 401 to Waltham, we're up. This is on Bacon Street or in front of the school parking lot.
1: Yeah, Bea was just walking by. She said she was in the area. 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
0: We have it. 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So you can stop the gas company.
1: We have an odor in front of the building. We'll notify the gas company. 652.

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0: Attention, engine 4, tower 1. Salon, engine 4, tower 1. Engine 4, tower 1, 36 Prospect Street, unit 3. For the fire alarm sounding, we also have some water dripping from the ceiling. That's engine 4, tower 1, 36 Prospect Street, unit number 3. For the fire alarm sounding, we have water dripping from the ceiling as well. Main Street to Vernon Street, engine 4.
1: Boy, that you can show us off. 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
0: 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Engine 4 showing you off with command. 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

0: 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We're up at PD. We'll be waiting for the Leo to come in.
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0: 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Engine 1. 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

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Lincoln Street going westbound towards Lake is going to be detoured down Lakeview Ave with no access westbound. It's going to be no access to Lincoln Street from the Lake Street side. Correction on that, there is going to be emergency vehicle access with a heads up only. Let us know if you're going that way. Once again, Lincoln Street westbound going towards Lake is going to be detoured down Lakeview Ave. There's no access to Lincoln Street from the Lake Street side. Emergency vehicles will have access with a heads up. Let us know if you're going that way. Multiply 930.

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0: 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That's Engine 8, Brookfield Road and Waverly Oaks Road. On Brookfield for the wire down. 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
0: 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Will be Brookfield Road Command.
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0: Attention squad 5, medic 1. So we're on squad 5, medic 1. Squad 5, medic 1, with police, 250 High Street in the Calvary Cemetery. Going to be for an unknown medical for a male party, possibly DK. Squad 5, medic 1, with police, 250 High Street in the Calvary Cemetery for an unknown medical for a male down, possibly DK. Hovey Road to Hamlin Road, squad 5.
1: 5, good.
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0: Medic 4 can take that. Medic 4, I have that. You're going to take it. 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
0: Engine 7, Medic 4 responding at 1029.
3: Squad 5, all done.
0: Squad 5.
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0: Squad 5 and Medic 1 are off. 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

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Harvey's going to meet you in the parking lot for a 4-year-old male fall with a possibly dislocated shoulder. That's Engine 8, Medic 2 with police. 200 Trapello Road. 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That's the front of the frontal property. Engine 8. 8 at Medic 2. 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

0: 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Settle on this, engine 7, engine 2. Engine 7, engine 2, route 128 northbound. It's going to be between Winter Street and Trujillo Road, prior to exit 44 Alpha. For a possible vehicle fire, it's a smoky smell on a bus. 55 passengers on board. The bus is not being evacuated. No fire scene. Smoke is on the bus coming from the roof. That's engine 7, engine 2, 128 northbound, prior to exit 44A, between Winter Street and Trujillo Road. For a bus, motor coach bus with 55 passengers on board. Smoky smell coming from the roof. Passengers are not being evacuated. Engine 7.
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0: Medic 3, can you start that way as well? Route 128 northbound prior to exit 44 Alpha.
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0: C2, I'll show you responding as well at 1119.
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0: Attention, Squad 5, Medic 1, still on Squad 5, Medic 1. Squad 5, Medic 1 with police, 391 Newton Street. It's going to be for an unknown medical. GPS pendant activation to the house for an 88-year-old male. There's lockbox info in the notes. Squad 5, Medic 1 with police, 391 Newton Street. For an unknown medical, GPS pendant activation. Bring to the house. For an 88-year-old male, there is a lockbox info in the notes. Brown Street to Robin Street, Squad 5.
1: 5 has it.
0: Medic 1.
1: Medic 1 has it.
0: Squad 5, Medic 1 with police with the run at 1121.

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1: FS2, is the best access going to be via Taunt Pond?
0: Yes, the Taunton Pond Winter Street exit.
1: Alright, thank you, I have
0: that. At 1121. Waltham's Engine 7, Engine 2, and Medic 3 have been dispatched. Route 128 northbound. Prior to exit 44 Alpha on the possible vehicle fire. Additionally, Waltham's Squad 5 and Medic 1 have been dispatched with police. 391 Newton Street on the unknown medical Bravo. Waltham Fire 1122.

0: Engine 7 to Walt Dam. We're on scene. And nothing's showing. We're investigating. Buses evacuated.
1: Engine 7 showing you off. Buses evacuated. Nothing showing. You're investigating at 1124.

0: Spot 5 to Walden. What was that unit number again?
1: The alarm company didn't have one. They just had 391 Newton Street. There's a name in the notes as well. Waltham 5 Newton Street, command.
0: Command, answer.
1: Checking past calls for this party. They had him on floor 1.
0: Okay, we used the key. It was for unit number 3, but we'll check floor 1 because we got nothing on unit 3 right now.
1: I've got unit 3 checked. Nothing found. You're checking floor 1 at 1125. Units are stepping at each other. Medic 3, go ahead.
2: Medic 3 on scene.
1: Medic 3 on scene. Waltham Fire answering that other unit of company trying to get in.
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0: Medic One, we're going to be clear. 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
1: Medic One, clear accidental at 1128.

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1: CG-100, apologies. 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
0: 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And can you contact Disregard?
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1: Medic 3 returning to central. 1133. 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
0: The state police is on scene. All companies will be tied up waiting for the second bus to arrive.
1: State police on scene. Companies tied up waiting for the second bus at 1148.

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Walt Empire, Medic 2. 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Medic 2, back in the city, 1215.

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0: The people have been transported on the second bus. Engine 2 is going to stand by for the tow. Clear engine 7, C2. Engine 2 under left, command.
1: Parties have been transported on the second bus. Engine 2 standing by. Engine 7, C2, I'll show you clear at 1220.

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0: Medic 4 with police, respond in stage 27 Letha Drive. It's going to be for a psyche valve party. That's Medic 4 with police, respond in stage 27 Letha Drive for the psyche valve. Trapella Road to Miriam Road. Medic 4.
2: Medic 4.
0: Medic 4 has to respond in stage at 1306. Waltham Fire, answer in Detail 5.
3: Detail 5 is terminating. Cutting a weld in over at 153 2nd Ave.
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0: 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Medic 4 from PD. They do not have patient contact. You can disregard for now.
1: Medic 4 has it. Do you want to stay in the area?
0: Negative. You can disregard the noun. It's like they're looking for that party. If they do, we'll let you know.
1: Medic 4 standing down.
0: 1308. Command.
2: Bus is being towed, terminate command.
0: Bus being towed, it's to terminate command, 1309.

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1: Medic 4.
0: Medic 4, on an update to that previous call, it looks like police have found that party. Can you respond that way for a psyche bell? It's going to be a change of address. La Zero Playground on the Princeton Ave side. 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
0: At 1320.

Waltham's medic 4 has been dispatched with police on scene to Princeton Ave side of Lazzaro Field for the psych eval. Waltham 5, 1320.

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0: Attention engine 2, medic 3, cell alarm engine 2, medic 3. Engine 2, medic 3, 475 Winter Street. It's going to be in the front of the Umi Fine Japanese Nation cuisine. Operator 84-year-old male on the call. That's engine 2, medic 3, 475 Winter Street. Going to be out front of the Umi Fine Japanese Nation cuisine for the 84-year-old male on the phone. Southbound 128 to 2nd Ave. Attention 2.
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0: 82-year-old male, conscious alert, fell backwards, hit his head and shoulder pain.
1: 82-year-old male, fell backwards, hit his head. Also shoulder pain, 1455.

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Medic 2 answering. 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Medic 2, we have that.

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0: 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We'll notify.
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1: 4 of them. 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

I'm advised C2. 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
0: Accidental detector, Brandeis to handle, all out, terminate command.
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0: 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Engine 2 medic 1, 107 Hobbs Road on the medical delta. Augustus Road to Temple Road at 1622.
1: 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Medic 1, is it?
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0: 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Boston Fire answering that last unit.
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0: 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Respond with police. 68 Pimenta Road for lifeline activation of an 87-year-old female. Squad 5, medic 2, 68 Pimenta Road on the unknown. Ask to Brown, 1753.
1: Five's got it.
0: Squad 5, medic 2 responding, 1753.
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0: 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We'll have command.
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1: We're not in contact with them. 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

0: Cinch engine 3, medic 3 engine 3, medic 3, 300 Grove Street, unit 4. B for A, unknown age female who's fallen. Engine 3, medic 3, 300 Grove Street, unit 4, for the fall. Right to Massasoit, 1801.
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0: 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Engine 3, medic 3 responding. 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

0: this is Station WQHR 348, Orange and operated by the Waltham Fire, operating on assigned carrier frequency 482.2250 megahertz, as assigned by the Federal Communications Commission. Today is Tuesday, July 14th, 2026. Waltham Fire is testing with C2 is portable.
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Police are on scene requesting for a psych eval. Medic 4, 52, 4th Ave, extended stay, room 311 for the psych eval. 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

0: 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Engine 1, ladder 2, 188 Ash Street, for the fire alarm sounding. Lowell to Newton, 1836.
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0: 10th engine 2 tower 1 engine 2 tower 1 52 4th Ave, the extended stay. The three party stuck in the elevator. Engine 2 tower 1 52 4th Ave for the elevator problem. Third Ave to the dead end, 1847.
1: Central Ave.
0: How are you responding, 1847?
2: Well, then fire for Medic 4.
0: Medic 4.
2: We got that elevator working now, so I don't know if you can probably cancel them.

0: All that fire engine two. Do you have the update? Do you want to still respond? But it is working now.
1: Engine two will respond to lock it out. You can pull up the tower.
0: Okay, receive. Tower one.
1: Tower has.
0: 1848.
1: Engine two to Waltham.
0: Engine two.
1: Can you have one of the police officers stand by to show us which elevator it was?
0: Affirmative.

0: 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Fourth Ave command.
1: Alpha command, 1853.
0: Alpha, I'm medic 4, transporting Newton Mosley.
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0: These are all low-hanging communications lines. 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It'll need to be addressed, but it's not a hazard at this time. Could you put calls in Comcast and Verizon to have them come out and address these issues?
1: No hazard. It will be advised. 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